0: Adam Simmons.
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3: From the Sky News Centre at 2, it's claimed the UK is facing a potential lost generation. A government-commissioned review into so-called NEETs, that's young people not in education, employment or training, blames a system it says is stuck in the past. Former Labour Health Secretary Alan Milburn warns one in six young people could fall into that category within 5 years. That figure is currently around one in eight. Alex grew up in Kerr and left school at 16.
4: Probably about two friends have got jobs out of 20 or 30. And that's only because they've got it from family, because their dad works with them or something. I can apply for Universal Credit, but I've already done it, but I don't want to stay in that for even longer than 2-3 months. I want to find a job ASAP, you know what I mean? I don't want to be on the dole.
3: Matthew Perry's former assistant has been jailed for 3 years and 5 months after admitting injecting the actor with ketamine before his death. He's the fifth person to be sentenced in connection with the Friends star's fatal overdose. The prosecution's opened its case in the trial of Sir Geoffrey Donaldson. The 63-year-old former DUP leader denies 18 alleged historical sexual offences. More strike action by resident doctors in England is being condemned as wholly irresponsible by NHS leaders. A 4-day walkout is planned next month as part of a long-running dispute over pay and conditions. The British Medical Association says it wants a fair pay offer after rejecting a rise of 4.9%. Health Secretary James Murray believes patients are on his side.
5: I don't think patients want to see these strikes go ahead. I think patients want to see us as a government working with doctors to improve the NHS in the way that we have over the first 2 years since we were elected, getting waiting lists down by over 500,000.
3: It was an historic night for Crystal Palace, who've won a European trophy for the first time. They've come out with a 1-0 victory after the clash with Rayo Vallecano in the Conference League final in Leipzig. And there are warnings the energy price cap could rise sharply again in the autumn. Bills for a typical household on a standard tariff already going up by 13% from July. That's the latest. I'm Barry Weir.
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6: Any low cloud will quickly clear on Thursday morning, leaving a fine sunny day for most of the time. There is the chance of the odd shower in the afternoon, which may be thundery. Temperatures are increasing again. Maximum temperatures reaching up to around 30 Celsius. That's your Thursday.
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2: So good morning to Thursday, May the 28th, 8 minutes past 7 on 102.3 HFM, the station that is proud to be local, broadcasting right across the world in glorious weather.

Morning, Jez. Jez just says, Davey says, I've been out sunbathing since about 9 o'clock this morning. Yeah, we've got another couple of weeks of this with temperatures. I think the lowest it drops down to is about 20 degrees. That's it from me. Tiki Cars. I shall see you tomorrow morning where the weekend starts on a Friday here. Smithy's next. Enjoy the day. I'll see you later. Ta-ra.

0: like he's going to be awake. The state I seen him in last night, he's not going to be up yet. Anyway. Hello there.
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0: It certainly is. Welcome along then. Nice to be back after a few days enforced off and a few days actually booked off. But I had some... I had work issues, then I had to go to a funeral the Thursday a week ago, then my car broke, and then, apparently it was something called my master cylinder or my clutch, whatever that means. All I know is my foot went down and didn't come back, so it was only £150. I mean, who needs money anyway when you're going away for a few days, is it, on a break? I had a lovely time down at Inglemills. Oh, God, it was packed. I mean, packed. And I like it hot, but I don't like it that hot. Oh, it was very warm in the caravan. But anyway, it's nice to be back on here. It is Thursday, so on the show today, we've got a sticky bit, a survey of the day, and a little prompt for Mrs. Smith. I think she's forgot what day it is.
3: Dave Smith's Lost the Plot.
0: It's Thursday, Mrs. Smith. It means you've got to do a film then. So, we'll have one of those just after the news at 12 then. Survey of the day in around 22 minutes' time, and a sticky bit at 11:30. If it is your birthday today, feel free to get in touch. We can give you a mention, and let us know how old you are. Then we can, I won't do a valuation kind of, but I'll say, well, you look all right for your age, or it might go the other way, you never know.
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0: Something we did do while I was away, I had a little bit of a drink of a spiced rum, which I don't usually drink, but that was quite nice. And then we ended up watching a Carry On film. Yeah, this is how bored we were. We watched Carry On Abroad. And I was, sitting there Googling it, laughing away. Room servicings, very funny film. But I was looking at Sid James, and when he made that film, he was only 59, so that's 2 years older than I am now. And he looked a lot older. But did people look older back in the day? I don't know. But anyway, very enjoyable film. If it is your birthday today, happy birthday. You celebrate it alongside Gladys Knight, the American soul singer, famous for songs like Midnight Train to Georgia and Singing with the Pips. 82 today, Faith Brown. Do you remember her? The actress and comedian and impressionist. She was everywhere back in the day. She's 82 today. Also, Roland Gift, a singer with the Fine Young Cannibals, who was at Dunmore Hall the other week and very, very good apparently then. Had a big hit with the song I'm going to play next, which I used to play in my other radio career from my shed. Anyway, he's 65 today, Roland Gift. David Baddiel as well, British author, comedian, TV presenter. Famous for being not as funny as Frank Skinner, of course. He's 62 today. And some singer called Kylie Minogue. I think she makes wine, doesn't she? I might have had a bottle of her Prosecco over the weekend as well. She's 58 today, singer of Danny, of course. Mark Fahey as well, Irish member of Westlife, 46 today. And finally, Colby Calais, who was pretty big in the late 90s, early 2000s, was it? She had a big hit. I'm going to find that song, play it, because I like that song. Can You Count Me In? That one. She's 41 today. So there you go then. That's the great and the good. You celebrate your birthday alongside. It's also National World Hunger and International Burger Day today. Somebody's not thought this through, have they?
4: No, I haven't. Across South Leicestershire and North

0: Jason Donovan. Whatever you do, meet Jason Donovan. I know people around here do. Don't ask him how Kylie is, will you? Watching that Kylie Minogue documentary on Netflix the other day, he gets very upset when people say, how's Kylie? His actual answer was, well, how the do I know? Which is probably a fair point, because they've not been together for a very long time. But anyway, if you are a Kylie Minogue fan, I can highly recommend that. Welcome to the second hour of Thursday show. It is Thursday, so don't forget, after the news at 12, we'll be doing it again.
1: Dave Smith, Lost the Plot.
0: The film quiz like no other will return. So that, and we've got a sticky bit for you in around 22 minutes time. And some more great music as well. Anything you want, feel free to get in touch. But this is the Pet Shop Boys.

0: 5 to 12 already. Then nearly. Don't forget, after the news at 12, it's back.
1: Dave Smith's Lost the Plot.
0: The film quiz like no other. But what's the sticky bit first? Nobody having a guess yet. It's one of those songs. You'll know the song, but do you know the name of the artist? I had to Google it quickly because I forgot. What is it, though? Do you keep your guesses coming in? Let me know what you think that might be. We'll play it between now and 12.
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0: Edwin Starr, if that's your kind of music, then don't forget this weekend, Saturday, 30th of May, there's a Northern and Rare Soul Night in aid of Macmillan Cancer Support. It's happening at the Market Harbour Kings Hall then. There'll be a lineup of DJs spinning Northern Soul, Motown, R&B, modern and current night tracks throughout the night then. It's happening this Saturday then, 7 p.m. till midnight. Admission is £6 on the door, so if that's your kind of music, go along and have a bit of boogie then. Hopefully it's cooled down a little bit. Keep yourself hydrated, by the way. That leg kicking, you know. Welcome to Thursday afternoon, then. Time to do this.
1: Dave Smith's Lost the Plot.
0: The film quiz literally like no other on the radio. I can't believe anybody else would do this anyway. The lovely Mrs. Smith has written you 5 clues then to a film. All you've got to do is work out what she might be thinking of then. Which film is she looking at today then? Has it got Jason Statham in? Has it got Ryan Reynolds in? Well, I can't answer any of those. No, it's okay, it's fine. So 5 clues then, they'll get easier as we go along. I'll try and give you some musical hints along the way as well, if I can. But then all you got to do is work it out. When you think you have, feel free to get in touch. But your first clue then is somebody investing their entire life savings. So investing their entire life savings. But what's the film?
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0: Somebody investing their whole life savings. That's the clue. And this for Sue. Happy Thursday afternoon, Sue.

0: Opus 3 then, and it's a fine day, so somebody invests their entire life savings then. Somebody solving a Rubik's Cube, somebody being arrested for underpaid parking tickets. Well done to Sean, Yvette, Sue, Mick, Karen and Tom. They're in the Hall of Fame so far. Clue 4 then is an interviewer. An interviewer. An interviewer. What is the film?
1: Ah, Tracy Smith. Hers lost the plot.
0: A bit louder next time, Karen. Closer to the mic then. And she was lying in the grass. An interviewer. Clue 4.

0: Well, some good stuff came out of America there from San Francisco. Mr. Butch Walker. Oh, lovely stuff there. And, well, we're going to head back to 1964 today.
1: Molly's Golden Oldies.
0: And the year date is 1964, with Tony picking a couple of songs there from the Mersey Sounds of Herman's Hermits. And, of course, not forgetting the Searchers as well. Tomorrow I've got two for Wendy. I'll do those, Wendy, in on the All Requests Friday show tomorrow. Still got them in the list. And if you'd like to take part and drop me a line here to the studio and ask to play a couple of songs back to back, a couple of favourites, don't have to be within the year, but if you've got a particular year you do like, there's some songs there that you think, oh, I'd love to hear that played on the radio, just get in touch. Just drop me a line here and I'll put them in the various shows coming up next week here on HFM. Anyway, Tony, I hope you enjoy these two.
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0: three, and one, two, three, and...
1: One, two, three, one, two, three. Oh, something wrong. I know, I forgot. And next time I remember.
0: And one, two, three,
1: and one, two, three, and one, two, three, and one, two, three.
0: Oh, that's...

It doesn't matter, my dear, if we are trapped by fate. What we learn in our life, what we lose.